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That's where you need to go to buy your camping concert package for the biggest party of the summer. I mean, summer-ish. 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I don't know. 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It's going to be fun. 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

Bull Float Trip is presented by Surfside back August 28th and 29th at Ozark Outdoors, featuring a DJ club set by Dustin Lynch. Walker Montgomery is going to be there, Jacob Hackworth, Taylor Austin Dye, Mark Perkins, and Soup. All right, so you can reserve your spot now at Bull Float Trip.

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0: did watch Love Island season 8 episode, I don't know what at this point. But the women finally got the wake-up call that they needed. In the villa, they saw their loved ones, or, you know, soon-to-be loved ones, talking all kinds of smack about them. Hopefully that'll wake them up and they pick some new matches in the villa. That would be nice. I like the way producers shook things up last night on Love Island USA. Coming up, we got some Ella Langley and Luke Bryan on 93.7 The Bull.
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93.7, the Bull, number one for New Country. Starting off this hour with some Dan and Shay Say So. 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

a safe space for me to tell you that I understand if you're upset if somebody is wearing natural deodorant. 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

Ella Langley, Be Her on 93.7, the Bull, number one for New Country. This guy is going to be performing at the Bull Float Trip. His name is Jacob Hackworth. Can't wait to see this one live. What took you so long on 93.7, the Bull?

0: 55 after the hour, we'll bring you good news. We'll bring you positivity inside of our segment called Tell Me Something Good. 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

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Hey, thank you for starting your Thursday here with me. How about we get it rolling with some good news? Hang on just two songs and I'll share some with you.

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1: Yeah, I just want to call and say that I'm listening from Myrtle Beach, South Carolina, and you the best, man. 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
1: A woman in Missouri was arrested for allegedly poisoning her husband's Diet Mountain Dew with Roundup, weed killer, and insecticide. Why? Well, she said she wanted to be mean to her husband because he was not appreciative of the 50th birthday party she had thrown for him. She pleaded not guilty to charges of first-degree assault and armed criminal action and is currently being held without bond pending a hearing today. She's dumb and scary.
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0: When it's too late for most, you know it's just right for us. 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
1: He's a ranch hand in a pinch, man. 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

93.7 The Bull, number one for new country. Y'all ready to run over some history from this day? Well, the very first TV station went on the air in the U.S. Do you have any idea what year? Can you even guess?

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You know, I brought this up last hour, and I still want to hear from you. 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

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You know, I brought this up last hour, and I still want to hear from you. 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
1: 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It's a great story. 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

Could today be the final day Taylor Swift is single? I don't know. We're going to find out together this weekend, I suppose. At Work Show is on, so am I, Billy Greenwood. 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

0: 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My question, what does it mean to you to be an American? 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What does it mean to you to be an American? We're going to celebrate here on The Bull. Also get you right back to the country. In fact, Bailey Zimmerman is on the way in less than 10 minutes, along with a throwback from George Strait.
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0: Number one for New Country,

Bobby Bones in the morning. We are number one for new country while you work here on 93.7 The Bull. In fact, I am the at-work guy, Billy Greenwood. He's Corey Kent teaming up with Coe Wetzel for Rocky Mountain Low.

0: Bosnia-Herzegovina 2-0. And now moving on to the round of 16. First time in 24 years. Well, we're going to be celebrating. In fact, I'm going to be celebrating at McDonald's, 1595 South Hanley in Brentwood. We've got ourselves a FIFA parking lot party between 4 and 6 today. In fact, I think Hamburglar is going to be there. Grimace, one of those guys from McDonald's, is going to be there. A lot of soccer action in the parking lots, which I know sounds dangerous, but we're going to, I promise you, we're going to have it all roped off. Along with that, we'll have free stuff from McDonald's, free stuff from 93.7 The Bull, a big FIFA parking lot party, 1595 South Hanley in Brentwood at McDonald's with me, Billy Greenwood. I hope to see you there today. Here, in less than 10 minutes, I'll get you Ella Langley. Choosing Texas is on the way next.
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0: 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I, Billy Greenwood, plan to join us under the arch tomorrow night, Saturday night, as well as we celebrate America and the 250th birthday with Celebrate St. Louis. And this is everything from America's birthday parade. That's going to roll through downtown. Innovation Village looks awesome to me, where we're going to show off the future, salute our troops, of course, the fireworks over the river, the 1,500 drones, and on stage, you get the likes of Grammy award-winning headliners Miranda Lambert. She's going to be there. Kenny Loggins performing as well. All those great hits from the soundtracks of the, 80s and 90s. Should be a lot of fun this weekend. 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

then I play that song. 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Rocky Mountain Low, Corey Kent, along with Co Wetzel. That's

keep in mind, as you're running around grabbing lunch, we do have that extreme heat warning that is in effect until 10 o'clock tomorrow night. Still muggy out there. And obviously, we want you to stay cool, stay safe, stay hydrated, and keep it on 93.7 The Bull with Bailey Zimmerman on today's Talk Back Lunch Break.

0: win last night over Bosnia Herzegovina. We have the FIFA World Cup parking lot party. McDonald's is where you're going to find me, Villa Greenwood. This is at 1595 South Hanley in Brentwood. So just south of 40 on Hanley at that McDonald's. That's where you're going to find me between 4 and 6 today. We've got Grimace hanging out there, snapping photos. We also have a lot of free stuff. Soccer action for the entire family. We'll make sure it's nice and safe there in the parking lot as well. We have your FIFA Panini sticker packs. We've got collectible cups. Again, free McDonald's, free stuff from the Bull as well. 4 until 6 today, 1595 Hanley, South Hanley in Brentwood. Hopefully I'll see you there. It's Morgan Wallen here in less than 10 minutes. His 20 cigarettes is on the way next.
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Still time to get your request in to me on today's Talk Back Lunch Break. Just hit that Talk Back mic and tell me what song you want to hear here on 93.7 The Bull. I'll do my best to get it on. Chase Matthew, why does he call you darling? Why?

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do have that question so difficult, ideally you can Google the answer. It's called the Google Buster question. That's coming up at about 1:25 here on 93.7 The Bull with Luke Bryan. Country, and she knows it.

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That's going to be interesting. BullFlowTrip.com to find out more. 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

0: once again for a question so difficult, ideally you can't even Google the answer for the chance to win absolutely nothing anyway. 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Cheese, the most popular topping on a burger. One topping making the most loved and most hated list. What item is that? 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

answer to today's Google Buster question. Cheese, the most popular topping on a burger. What topping made the list of the most loved and the most hated at the same time? Several people got this one. Of course, the pickle. You either love it or you hate it, and I love it. And that is the At Work Show. Vern, in for Dusty, is on the way next on The Bull. Yeah,

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I'm Vern, in for Dusty, with Russell Dickerson.

Pretty Little Poison. That is Warren Zeiders. He's been teasing a lot of new music on his socials lately. Ready for some new music from Warren. Griselle Langley and Morgan Wallen together. I Can't Love You Anymore on 93.7 The Bull, number one for new country.

0: Lee Bryce with Rumor on 93.7 The Bull, number one for new country. I'm Vern filling in for Dusty. Now, there's no truth to the rumor that he's going to New York for Taylor Swift's wedding. Allegedly, the rehearsal dinner is going on tonight with the big event happening tomorrow. Now, the prediction markets are actually taking bets on the wedding. There's already been $4.5 million bet on the wedding, on that Jason Kelce will be the best man and that Taylor's childhood friend, Abigail Anderson Berard, is going to be the maid of honor. Now, that just cracks me up that you can actually bet on somebody's wedding. We got Jordan Davis coming up next on 93.7 The Bull, number one for new country. Oh, yeah, there's going to be a documentary based on the wedding as well. Can't wait to check that out.
1: You know, many events come and go, but one has stood the test of time.
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number one for New Country 93.7 The Bull. I'm Burn, filling in for Dusty. This heat is just oppressive. I am not liking this at all. A high of 97 expected today, and the heat advisory is in effect until 10 o'clock tomorrow night. So drink plenty of water.

0: 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You've got a chance to see Vincent Mason and Avery Anna at the Landing at Cedar Lake Cellars coming up August 22nd. 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

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That game was incredible, and I'm not even a soccer fan. 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

0: 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And we got Josh Ross coming up next on 93.7 The Bull.
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Any man of mine, that is Shania with the throwback on 93.7 The Bull. We've got Shaboozy coming to St. Louis in September at the Factory in Chesterfield Valley. 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

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Now, you know Tim McGraw's been very successful with acting. Riley Green just recently tried out, and so is Kane Brown and Jelly Roll. Luke Combs, no interest whatsoever. Says he

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6: The weather impact alert from 5 on Your Side continues into this long holiday weekend because of the heat. Also, there is a chance for an isolated thunderstorm as we head into this evening, as well as again Friday afternoon. Saturday and Sunday, there's a little better chance we'll see some scattered showers and thunderstorms with the heat of the afternoon. Heat index values, particularly in the metro area, will still be around 105 degrees or a little higher at times for the next couple of days, really into Saturday. That's your weather impact forecast. I'm Chief Meteorologist Scott Connell.
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Be heard. That is Elle Langley on 93.7 The Bull, number one for new country. And great news, the German soccer fan, Freddie, who became an Ella fellow while he's been in the United States, actually got to meet her. My name is Vern. I'm filling in for Dusty today. And you got Blake Shelton now with God Gave Me You on 93.7.

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0: I'm the problem. That is Morgan Wallen on 93.7 The Bull, number one for New Country. I'm Vern filling in for Dusty today. Now, with all the World Cup fans coming to the United States, one of the things they've gone absolutely crazy for is ranch dressing. So much so that the TSA has actually had to put out a warning saying you can't put ranch dressing in your carry-on bag because it's a liquid. 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While Kraft is coming to the rescue, they are coming out with TSA-compliant ranch dressing packets. Who knew in 2026 our gift to the world would be ranch dressing? We got Low Cash coming up next on 93.7 The Bull.
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1: I knew I'd see her around. I'd be at some party, she'd show up and I'd be walking out. 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I'd look up, she'd be at the red light beside me in that white Maxima with the sticker on the back. I'd act

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3: 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They have yet to allow a goal in the tournament. 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